As well as advice on safely using vehicles after flooding. Honda, Suzuki, and Yamaha, together with the Office of the Vocational Education Commission, are providing free inspections and repairs for flood-damaged motorcycles, including selected replacement parts. Autobox is offering free checks covering 25 items for cars affected by floodwater. Meanwhile, Bolt is providing engine oil and spark plugs, while Grab has supplied six-tow and flatbed trucks to move damaged or stranded vehicles. On the first day, 267 vehicles received assistance, most of them motorcycles. The center initially aims to help 1,000 vehicles and may extend the service if demand increases. The 2026 IMF and World Bank Group annual meetings are set to bring global financial leaders to Bangkok later this month. Now, commemorative coins are being issued to mark the major international gathering and Thailand's role as host. Deputy Prime Minister and Finance Minister Ek Nitithan Prapat has announced the production of commemorative coins for the 2026 IMF and World Bank Group annual meetings, marking Thailand's role as a host and honoring their majesties, the King and Queen. The commemorative coins will be presented to foreign leaders attending the meetings. Members of the public will also be able to purchase the coins through the Treasury Department from October 9th. Two versions of the 100 baht coin will be issued. The proof version, made of copper nickel, is limited to 30,000 coins and will be sold for 700 baht each. The standard version will have a maximum production of 200,000 coins and will be available at face value for 100 baht each. Both coins weigh 25 grams and have a diameter of 38 millimeters. The front features portraits of their majesties, the King and Queen, while the reverse carries the official meeting emblem, the denomination and wording marking Thailand as the host. The Customs Department has wrapped up a year-long crackdown on illegal goods, with thousands of cases recorded. The seizures covered everything from counterfeit products and illegal cigarettes to drugs, wildlife, and electronic waste. Director General of the Customs Department, Panthong Loikulanan said the department's year-long crackdown reflects the commitment of its officers and strong cooperation with partner agencies to stop illegal goods and protect public safety, business confidence, and the country's future. From October 1, 2025 to September 30th of 2026, the department recorded almost 60,000 cases with seized goods worth more than 4.83 billion baht. The cases covered efforts to protect consumers, the economy, the environment, and society, including the fight against illegal drugs and drug-making chemicals. Major seizures included products without FDA approval, counterfeit and copyright infringing goods, products without Thai industrial standards certification, agricultural products, and electronic waste. Authorities also seized endangered wildlife and plants covered by CITES, ivory, illegal cigarettes, e-cigarettes, alcoholic beverages, and drugs. And lastly, book lovers have another reason to head out this month as the National Book Fair returns to Bangkok. Organizers remain confident that recent flooding will not dampen readers' enthusiasm for books. The 31st National Book Fair will take place in Bangkok from October 23rd to November 1st, with organizers expecting strong attendance despite recent flooding. Nathakon Wuttichaipon Kun, president of the Publishers and Booksellers Association of Thailand, said rainfall and the flood situation in Bangkok are expected to ease during the 10-day event. He remains confident that readers will turn out in large numbers, saying browsing and choosing books and other products in person is an experience that cannot be replaced.
This year's fair is themed Unread Messages, You've Got a New Message, inviting visitors to discover new stories, ideas, and inspiration. This year, the event will feature books from 319 publishers, along with 18 exhibitions and activities for readers of all ages. It will be held from 10 a.m. to 9 p.m. at halls 5 to 7 on the LG floor of the Queen Sirikit National Convention Center. And that wraps up our midday edition of NBT World Brief. For more stories, simply scan the QR code on your screen to access our full coverage across all media platforms. Until next time, สวัสดีค่ะ.